0: had a new crash on the southbound 15 near Claremont Mesa. The left lane is blocked. They've got medics rolling up, and it's slow from the 163 just about solid to the 805. South 805 just as busy out of Sereno Valley to that 15. South 5 from the split, you're in and out of traffic, mostly into downtown, a little slow past that into National City. South 163 also heavy Kearney Mesa into downtown. It is preview night tonight. Comic-Con downtown is heavy traffic. 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I'm Tori Peck with traffic on Magic 92.5.
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DJ Herky and Andrew in the mix. I am Billy Glass. And I want to invite you to come on out and party with us with the big freestyle explosion Saturday, October 24th, Front Wave Arena with the Cover Girls, Tredear, John.

0: Stevie B there with Dreaming of Love. And, of course, the Freestyle Explosion Saturday, October 24th from Wave Arena. I just told you about that. 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

0: check in.
1: Yeah, northbound 67 has been rough into Ramona. At Dye Road, the traffic signals are not working, so it might be adding to that heavy traffic out of Poway. South 15, Claremont Mesa crashes cleared out of lanes. It's slow, the 163 into Mission Valley. Heavy through Mission Valley, East 8. South 805 just as busy. Sereno Valley to Imperial Avenue. South 163, it's Kearney Mesa into downtown. South 5, La Jolla into downtown. North 5, heavy stuff, Carmel Valley to Solana Beach. 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I'm Tori Peck with traffic on Magic 92.5.
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18: 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And it was a lot of fun to record. Actually, the big story was we weren't even going to record that song in the beginning. It was going to be Christopher Williams, and we were presented with I'm Dreaming. But we wanted I Want to Fix You Up, the track. We loved the track. It was awesome. It was right up our alley with the whole hip-hop doo-wop sound. And Christopher Williams turned that one down. So I bet he kicked himself later for that one. We were happy to get that track.
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20: Because of the Krillman fire in Ramona, that 67 northbound is still pretty heavy between Scripps Poway up to about Dye Road. On the 15 south at 56, they're clearing that crash from the lanes. And on the 805 south, right at the 163, that crash is cleared as well. 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

0: Hey, it's Jagger and Christy. We got $1,000 in cash. We'd love to give it to you tomorrow morning.
1: Okay, let's go to nursery rhyme, shall we? 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
13: 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And in 1968, we changed the name to Cool and the Flames. At that time, you had James Brown and the Famous Flames. So we tried to come up with something that would be hip. And so we decided, why don't we change Flame to Gang and call it Cool and the Gang? And he said, yeah, that kind of works. And that was the beginning of Cool and the Gang.
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19: 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We'll talk about the importance of preserving our native languages. 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We'll talk about the International Afro-Descendant Women's Day and about how hepatitis can be detected with an easy blood test. Leos and Cha will be waiting this Sunday night at 10. This is a production of the RTC of the Secretary of Government, Government of Mexico.
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3: 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Independent productions and works in indigenous languages will be promoted. Tax incentives will be established for works made in the country, and dubbing actors and actresses will be protected against the use of artificial intelligence. 66th Legislature, Senate of the Republic.
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2: At the Chamber of Deputies, we approved reforms to protect copyright against the advance of artificial intelligence. No one may use a voice, an image, or performance generated with artificial intelligence without consent or fair compensation. Voice actors will have more protection against unauthorized use of their work. Also, clear rules are established to prevent the supplementation of voices and images using AI. Chamber of Deputies, 66th Legislature, Sovereignty and Social Justice.
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0: Renee is doing her best to make sure William never forgets her name. With Alicia Keys in the Quiet Storm on the Beat of San Diego. Magic 92.5. Kelly Cole with some memory stirring messages coming in on the Love Lines.
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4: 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Named after Kinsman Street in Cleveland, Ohio, which where the band is from. And when we got to Motown, Motown decided that they wanted the name to be shorter, so it became Dazz for Dazzle, because we dazzle our people and when we're on stage.
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15: Mexico is a free, independent, and sovereign country. For years, neoliberal governments surrendered to foreign interests above those of the people. Today, with the fourth transformation, there is cooperation between nations, but without subordination, because Mexico is respected and the destiny of our nation is decided by Mexican men and women. The homeland and sovereignty are defended. Morena, the hope of Mexico.
16: At the Chamber of Deputies, we approved reforms to protect copyright against the advance of artificial intelligence. No one may use a voice, an image, or performance generated with artificial intelligence without consent or fair compensation. Voice actors will have more protection against unauthorized use of their work. Also, clear rules are established to prevent the supplementation of voices and images using AI. Chamber of Deputies, 66th Legislature, Sovereignty and Social Justice.
17: Cinema is culture, identity, and memory. That is why the Senate of the Republic approved the new federal law on cinema and audiovisual arts, which recognizes cinema as a cultural right. With this, the exhibition of national films will be expanded. Independent productions and works in indigenous languages will be promoted. Tax incentives will be established for works made in the country, and dubbing actors and actresses will be protected against the use of artificial intelligence. 66th Legislature, Senate of the Republic.
18: California, Mexico.
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It's Classic Temptations now for Jerry and the one that got away in the quiet storm on the beat of San Diego Magic 92.5.

The Manhattans and the Quiet Storm on the beat of San Diego, Magic 92.5. And a salute to once-in-a-lifetime planet alignment that has not happened since 1922, called the Barbaltz Basket. It's the most significant astrological alignment of the century. I'm feeling it. I'm ready to share those good feelings with you. Kelly Cole, just a call or text away, 888-537-1925. And just 11 days away from the most amazing alignment of the coolest rides around at Javier the X-Man's 24th annual Cruise for the Cause, Sunday, August 2nd. We will be at the Otay Ranch Town Center, Chula Vista, for free family fun to benefit kids with cancer and their families through the Emilio Nares Foundation. 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

0: Toni Braxton adding some bounce to get Stacy past that sad stuff in the quiet storm. On the beat of San Diego, Magic 92.5. Kelly Cole with the messages that add to those good feelings coming in on the love lines.
1: My name is Leanna. I'm sending a good night kiss out to Will Turner Jr. Babe, I can't wait to see you to give you your good night kiss. Mwah.
2: My name is Darius to my fiance, Kalila. 8 months away until we're finally in each other's arms. And I just want to let you know that within this time, you have made me the best man that I could possibly ever dream of. I appreciate you so much, baby girl.
0: Darius is ready to make it real with Kalila tonight in the quiet storm. 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And we've got some real live action happening on Saturday, October 24th at the Front Wave Arena. 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

Yeah, ready or not, Comic-Con is taking over downtown and the San Diego Convention Center. Tonight was a special preview for Javier the X-Men was wandering around the festivities. And I'm sure he'll have some stories to tell and views to share tomorrow when he serves up the midday magic on the beat of San Diego, Magic 92.5.

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65 today. 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It's the Cruise for the Cause, Sunday, August 2nd, at the Otay Ranch Town Center, Chula Vista. 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I'll see you at the Cruise.

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1: At the Chamber of Deputies, we approved reforms to protect copyright against the advance of artificial intelligence. No one may use a voice, an image, or performance generated with artificial intelligence without consent or fair compensation. Voice actors will have more protection against unauthorized use of their work. Also, clear rules are established to prevent the supplementation of voices and images using AI. Chamber of Deputies, 66th Legislature, Sovereignty and Social Justice.
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0: Love you down in the quiet storm on the beat of San Diego Magic 92.5. That's for Carrie and Eric, who love getting down and ready for the world of animation and superheroes at Comic-Con. They were there today for the preview party. I love those Lego shots you sent. Kelly Cole sending shots of joy for more super magic delights tonight with the messages coming in on the love lines.
1: To Erica and Tina, this is Christopher. 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
2: 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I love you, baby. Goodnight and sweet dreams.
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I have a little more birthday adornment, this time from Laura to her Rockin' Ron, lighting up his night with Miguel in the Quiet Storm on the beat of San Diego, Magic 92.5.

Still and always will be in love with the Reverend Al Green, adding his magic as the finishing touch to our midweek unwind in the quiet storm. On the beat of San Diego, Magic 92.5, Kelly Cole with a quick reminder, there is a heat advisory through the weekend. 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
10: 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You know, they just think, oh, they like anything. Just throw a beat on it and put your voice on it. But if it doesn't move me, then I don't think it's worthy enough to put out there and move someone else. You know what I mean? Like, it has to be something that is something that I need personally. That's my barometer for whether or not it's good for the people. Not just anything, just, you know, just make a beat, it's hot, throw it out there. You know, that I can't use that barometer. That doesn't work with me.
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11: Last year, I had back pain radiating down my right leg. 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
7: I Want to Fix You Up was a song that was written and recorded for the movie New Jack City. And it was a lot of fun to record. Actually, the big story was we weren't even going to record that song in the beginning. It was going to be Christopher Williams, and we were presented with I'm Dreaming. But we wanted I Want to Fix You Up, the track. We loved the track. It was awesome. It was right up our alley with the whole hip-hop doo-wop sound. And Christopher Williams turned that one down. So I bet he kicked himself later for that one. We were happy to get that track.
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8: 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That is why the Senate of the Republic approved the new federal law on cinema and audiovisual arts, which recognizes cinema as a cultural right. 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

0: And that's where they derived that from. And plus, we were, at that time, the name of the group was called the Kinsman Dads, named after Kinsman Street in Cleveland, Ohio, which is where the band is from. And when we got to Motown, Motown decided that they wanted the name to be shorter, so it became Dazz for Dazzle, because we dazzle our people and when we're on stage.
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4: 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At that time, you had James Brown and the Famous Flames. So we tried to come up with something that would be hip. And so we decided, why don't we change Flame to Gang and call it Cool and the Gang? And he said, yeah, that kind of works. 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
3: Basically, all my albums were personal, except for really the What's the 411, but because it was just like coming out of Yonkers, out of the ghetto, and just into, you know, music. 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This is what I'm going through. And No More Drama is just a more, like, uplifting part of, like, okay, Mary's coming through. You know, she's getting better.
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1: Hey, it's Javier of the X-Men. 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
7: 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I said, hey, that's a great idea for a song, and next thing you know, there was Back at One.
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0: 5. Magic Mornings with Jagger and Christy at 5:15. Boy, another hot one today. Looks like it's going to be about 78 at the beaches, 92 for the high inland, deserts at 114, and we haven't even gotten into the heat advisory, which starts tomorrow morning at 10.
1: I'm sorry, did you say 114?
0: 114 in the deserts today. Right now, it's 69 and very muggy and humid. Hey, if you need cash, we got that coming up at 7:05 and 8:05, a little thing called $1,000 Minute. 10 questions, 60 seconds. Get them all right. We'll give you $1,000. You can sign up anytime you want at magic925.com. And we got your War of the Roses coming up on the 45s. Don't look now. Stay

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1: 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What's going on this morning, Tori?
2: Yeah, fire crew are still working on the Creelman fire in the Ramona area. It's east of the 67, kind of near the 78. The 67 and 78, this all started yesterday afternoon, but they've both been wide open. Of course, they still have some street closures as they continue working on this, but now the 67 looks great. Going home last night, yesterday, that was tough. Our South Bay freeways this morning are up to speed, North 5 and 805. 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Unbound.org. From the Jagger and Christie Traffic Center, I'm Tori Peck.
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6: I Want to Fix You Up was a song that was written and recorded for the movie New Jack City. And it was a lot of fun to record. Actually, the big story was we weren't even going to record that song in the beginning. It was going to be Christopher Williams, and we were presented with I'm Dreaming. But we wanted I Want to Set You Up, the track. We loved the track. It was awesome. It was right up our alley with the whole hip-hop doo-wop sound. And Christopher Williams turned that one down. So I bet he kicked himself later for that one. We were happy to get that track.
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0: Mornings with Jagger and Christy. War of the Roses.
1: It's War of the Roses. 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Let us know what's going on. We'll try to get to the bottom of it. We have Donna on the phone this morning. Good morning, Donna.
2: Good morning. Good morning.
1: Morning.
3: So you have been seeing chemo for a little while now?
2: Yeah. We met online like 6 months ago.
1: Okay.
3: Okay. And how's everything been going?
2: At first, it was really good. Everything was really good. He would text me and like call me every day.
1: Yeah.
2: But lately, he just barely ever, if I don't call him, I'm probably not going to talk to him that day, or he barely ever texts me. So I asked him about it.
1: Sure.
2: And he's like, I thought you were not interested in me, which I thought was weird because clearly I'm calling him, so I don't understand.
1: Right.
3: Yeah, and you don't want to, you know, be the one to call all the time.
2: Right. I'm a little desperate.
3: You want to see that, you know, it's got to be kind of balanced and equal.
1: Well, so what else? So what do you think's going on?
2: Well, I don't know, because all of a sudden, like out of the blue, he goes, I might be moving back to Portland soon, where he's from.
1: Oh.
2: And I'm like, what?
1: Huh.
2: But I think that there is someone back in Portland.
1: Oh,
2: That's what I think it is.
1: All right. Here's what we'll do. Let's just get chemo on the line, Donna, and we'll offer him a dozen very romantic roses that he can send to anybody that he wants, and we'll just see what's happening here. Hopefully he'll send the roses to Donna, and it's all kind of a misunderstanding, so let's get him on the line.

0: Hello?
1: Good morning. I'm looking for Chemo.
0: Speaking.
1: How's it going, Chemo? My name is Paul, and I work at a brand new flower shop that we just opened up down here in National City called Floral Affairs. And we're currently running a free promotion where we would like to offer you a dozen free romantic red roses to send to anyone you'd like. Basically, all we ask for in return is that you just spread the word about our flower shop to your friends and family.
0: Awesome. And it's totally
1: free. Yep, it's 100% free. We don't actually need any of your personal information.
0: Awesome.
1: Cool. So let's go ahead and get started then with the name of who you'd like to send these flowers to.
0: Annette.
1: All right, perfect for Annette. And then there is room on the card for a message. Is there anything you'd like to say to Annette?
0: Can't wait to see you. Be home soon.
2: Okay. Chemo, it's Jagger and Christy at Magic 92.5. It's a thing we do called War of the Roses. Do you know who Donna is, right?
0: Yes.
2: Yeah. Well, Donna's on the other line.
3: Curious.
2: Say hello.
3: What was going on with you?
4: Hey.
0: Hello.
4: Why didn't you just tell me you were going home? Like, why didn't you tell me? If you're going home to see this girl, why didn't you just tell me?
0: It's a little more complicated than that.
4: I'm going home. There's a girl waiting for me. I think we should break this off. Instead of trying to turn it around on me. I don't think you're interested in me anymore. What did you do that for?
0: It's nothing like that. What it is, I was out here on business. We have a satellite company out here, so I'm pretty much out here. Started seeing you, started digging you, but at the same time, my girl is back home, so kind of to cut things short, feelings growing and all of that, I started to distance myself knowing that I'm going to be going back home.
2: Okay, but Chemo,
3: why couldn't you just say, hey,
2: why didn't you tell Donna what's up? Any of this?
0: It's easier said than done. It sounds good, but when it's time to really do it, it's not that easy. You're in front of the person. You know you're digging a person. Mm. You kind of don't want to leave the person, but you know you have to, so it's kind of crazy. She's a cool person. She's beautiful. We had fun. It's awesome, but it can't be where it was going to be.
4: Your explanation is stupid. It is plainly stupid. You know that, right?
0: It's real.
4: You're saying that you like me and that you're digging on me, whatever, and you really like me, but now you have to distance yourself because you're going home? That's
0: because
4: stupid.
0: I have back home. Or her. And being that she and I was together for so long, I'm going to ride with her.
4: You're an idiot. And you missed out on something awesome. So you know what? I hope it doesn't work out for you.
5: War of the Roses with Jagger and Christy.

0: Magic 92.5, Magic Mornings with Jagger and Christy at 534. You'll see some clouds this morning. Sunshine later on today. It's going to start getting hot today. Beaches at 78, inland about 83. Deserts, they've bumped up a notch. Now it's 115.
1: It doesn't matter. Anything over 100 is suffocating.
0: It's true. And then we've got the heat advisory. We're not even in the heat advisory.
1: You're fascinated with temperatures, aren't you?
0: Yeah. Well, because it's just hot. Oh, by the way, it'll be 83 at Comic-Con today if you're headed downtown. Right now, it is 71. All right, Christy, what's going on in the world?
1: It'll be 83 and breezy. If there's a nice breeze at 83, you're good to go.
0: Good to go. With that costume on, you bet.
1: Okay, let's talk Chula Vista again, because about 28,000 students in Chula Vista Elementary School District returned to class yesterday, with district leaders pointing to a new mix of continuing policies aimed at keeping campuses safe and improving academic outcomes. Can I just say this one little point, though?
0: Sure.
1: Why do they start school on a Wednesday in the middle of the week?
0: Yeah, that seems a little,
1: you know,
0: shocking. Does that mean
1: just like start it off on a Monday? Smack everyone in the face on Monday with the new weekend schedule and get used to the whole schedule right away.
0: Middle of the week, bam.
1: I don't really understand it.
0: Anyway, I don't understand why some schools have to go back to school in the summertime and some don't.
1: Well, they go year round, so that's how they work it. There, parents and guardians stepping onto campus will now be required. Listen, parents. You're going to be required to scan your driver's license through a new visitor management system.
0: Oh,
1: it's
0: cool.
1: Called Raptor Technologies.
0: More rules.
1: Before entering. Superintendent Dr. Eduardo Reyes said the system was not prompted by a local incident, but by growing concerns over school safety nationwide. That allows them to make sure that they know exactly who's in and who's not.
0: I see. Keeping an eye on you.
1: Yep. The district has also implemented AGIX, AGIX, an emergency app that allows teachers to instantly alert campus security, Chula Vista police, and their first responders during emergencies. So they're really trying to prepare for anything that may happen and keep the school safe. In case of an emergency where you're required to do a lockdown or if you need medical help, according to Reyes.
0: Dude, the entire time I was in school, I never heard the word lockdown.
1: Uh-uh.
0: I didn't know what that was.
1: No, that wasn't in our world.
0: Yeah, how do we make it all the way through?
1: On cell phones, the district's existing bell-to-bell policy, which requires phones and smart devices to stay out of sight during class, is now aligned with a statewide standard. So as of July 1, California requires schools to restrict cell phone use during class. The district's policy includes exceptions if there's a medical emergency, or some kind of emergency, of course they can use it. Sometimes they can be used for academic purposes in class if authorized or given permission by the teacher. And with e-bikes continuing to raise safety concerns across Chula Vista, what are they doing to address that? Well, he said, we're not seeing many e-bikes throughout the schools, but we do see them in either fifth grade or sixth grade. So, and that is, I think, the age you have to... what is the age? Isn't it you have to be 13 or older to ride an e-bike?
2: I think there is something like that now,
1: there is. But Reyes also said that the district has been educating families about the city's new e-bike laws and safe riding practices. So hopefully everybody will catch up. But so, just a heads up, Chula Vista parents with kids in school, there is some changes that you'll have to be. I'm sure you got a letter and all that, but if you didn't or if you didn't read it, here's the short version.
0: Hopefully you didn't text it because you don't have your phone.
1: I know. Here's another new rule. And this has to do with United Airlines. And they updated a noise policy that enforces passengers to use headphones when listening to content on phones, tablets, or anything that makes sound. And absolutely 100% on that. I mean, I've been on a plane before when, you know, a mom and a little kid are, you know, a few rows back. Oh, and the kids listening to Peppa Pig or something like that.
0: Yeah.
1: So this means passengers are no longer able to blast TikTok or watch movies without the use of headphones. I mean, it's just common courtesy, really.
0: I can't even imagine someone doing that. I'd
1: be beside my... I could... No, yeah, totally.
0: How could I enjoy the movie?
1: You can't.
0: Like I don't get that at all. I'm sorry.
1: Well, it is an absolute rule now, and it falls under United's right to refuse section, where the airline lists ways passengers can get kicked off a plane.
0: Sounds better in the headphones anyway.
1: Rule 21 states United will refuse guests who fail to use headphones while listening to audio or video content. Those who fail to follow the rule will be removed from the plane. And I love this part. At any point.
0: At any point. Maybe at 85,000 feet.
1: Kick them
0: Boom!
1: Out the door.
0: Off you go.

0: Maybe we are. Maybe that's what we're reading.
1: Okay,
0: Magic
1: wait, 92. Wait, I'm not done.
2: Nah, you wait too long.
1: No, you right. did. You didn't wait long enough. Okay, so there's this vegetation fire I wanted to talk about really quick. The Creelman Fire, Tori mentioned it earlier. It sparked in Ramona yesterday afternoon, and it is threatening structures, and it is prompting evacuations in the nearby communities. So 300 block of Creelman Lane in Ramona. Around 3:30 we started. I saw the smoke coming up from back behind the mountain on my way home.
3: It took off quick.
1: It really, really did. So less than 30 minutes later, the fire jumped to 80 acres and was spreading pretty much at a dangerous rate, according to Cal Fire. At 4:30, it was 0% contained, but now I understand it's about 20% contained, and there are still evacuations, so, you know, check the Watch Duty app. It gives you updates on a regular basis. The American Red Cross has opened a shelter for evacuees, Olive Pierce Middle School. That's at 1521 Hanson Lane. And, you know, why this thing continues to strengthen, they're really trying to get a handle on it. Large animals can be evacuated to the Ramona Rodeo, but the evacuations order extend from San Vicente Road near Creelman Lane to the Simon Preserve and in the surrounding areas. So you will probably get a notice if, in fact, you are in that evacuation zone. But, Tori, what's going on the surrounding streets? Is everything open or are there closures?
4: The streets are that are closest to the fire, of course, are still closed. Yesterday afternoon, trying to get home on the 67, just a madness.
1: Terrible.
4: It was just crawling. Yeah. This morning, and they never closed lanes on the 67, 78, all wide open. And still this morning, the same way. So you're good to go. And speeds are looking great there now. But yeah, they still have the surface streets that are closed. So, you know, it's going to be a bit before they get this open up. Like Christy mentioned, it's only 20% contained. So, you know, they're still working on it. It's last check, 346 acres. It could be a little different by now, but I know they are getting a good handle on it. So, firefighters, you rock.
3: No kidding.
4: Yeah, and the rest of our commute this morning is looking okay out of the South Bay. North 5, 805 is up to speed. The 5 looks great in our North County. 15 is wide open. 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

0: 93 for the high inland deserts at 115. Right now it's 71. We've got a great show coming up. It's going to be fun. The Freestyle Explosion coming up Saturday, October 24th. Front Wave Arena. You have asked and asked about a Freestyle Explosion concert. It's finally here.
1: And here it is. And the one, the only, Stevie B is headlining. And we can't wait for him to come back to town in October.
0: It is the ultimate lineup. Lisette Melendez, Nice and Wild, Seduction, Noel, Johnny O, Trenier, the Cover Girls, and of course, Stevie B. Tickets on sale now at AXS.com. 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
0: All right, checking your traffic, 555. What's going on this morning, Tori?
3: Yeah, there's a little bit of a slowdown north 805 near Balboa Avenue. You might be seeing a little bit of smoke just east of the freeway near Othello. There's a pedestrian bridge. There's a small fire happening, so fire crew are on the way to check that out. Of course, the brush fire that's burning in the Ramona area is still in progress. About 347 acres, 20% contained. They still have some street closures. This is going to be east of the 67, kind of south of the 78, and the 67 and 78 are wide open, and speeds are actually looking great there this morning. 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

0: Good morning.
1: How are you?
0: I'm doing great. Yourself?
1: Good, good, good. You're not nervous, are you?
0: Just a little bit.
1: No. Deep breath. Relax. You'll be fine.
2: I'm nervous, too. We'll get through this together. Christy's going to ask you.
0: Yes, we will.
2: She's going to ask you 10 questions. You'll have 60 seconds to answer. And if you get them all right, we're going to give you $1,000 in cash, all right?
0: All right. Let's do this.
2: Okay. Now, if Christy asks you a question, though, and you think, oh, it's on the tip of my tongue, you can always say pass. Save yourself a little time. And if there's time before the buzzer goes off, she'll come back and ask that question again, okay?
0: Okay.
2: All right. Here we go. For $1,000... your 60 seconds starts now.
1: Isela, what is the Spanish word for a heated tortilla filled with cheese?
0: Quesadilla.
1: The Grand Canyon is located in which U.S. state?
0: Arizona.
1: Which shoe company did Michael Jordan famously promote?
0: Nike.
1: Who was the first person selected as Time Magazine's Man of the Year?
0: Skip.
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0: Pass.
1: What does the F stand for in FBI?
0: A Federal Bureau of Investigation.
1: Will Smith began his acting career on what top-rated TV show?
0: Prince of Bel-Air.
1: How many hearts does an octopus have?
0: Three.
1: What is the Aloha State?
0: Hawaii.
1: True or false? In hockey, a hat trick is when a player scores 3 goals in a single game.
0: True.
1: Who was the first person selected as Time Magazine's Man of the Year?
0: John Travolta?
2: Okay. All right. That was a good guess. Those are the buzzer. Okay, the buzzer went off. So you passed on one. But we're going to give you $10 to everyone you got right. And Isela, you made yourself a bunch of money today. You got $30, $40, $50, $60, $70, $80.
1: Hey! Good job, Isela.
2: Wow.
1: Okay, so the first person selected as Time Magazine's Man of the Year goes back to 1927, and Charles Lindbergh for making the first solo nonstop flight across the Atlantic.
2: Oh, well.
1: Right.
2: Oh, well. Yeah. And the one you passed on radio station Magic 92.5, the acronym WOTR stands for
1: War of the Roses.
0: Oh, my God, and I listened to that every
2: Well, hey, listen, you got 80. I don't know. How did you know an octopus had 3 hearts? How did you guessed, didn't you?
0: My husband did.
2: Okay, very good. Well, listen, you got $80, and we'll throw in a Jagger or Christy Chicklet. That was a great game. Hang on, okay?
0: Thank you so much.
3: 2.5 traffic.
2: Her husband, the octopus expert. Numa, it's hard. You never know what we're going to ask. You just never know. 10 questions, 60 seconds, get them all right. You do get $1,000. 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Christy, Celebrity Smack, coming up in less than 10 minutes. What is going on in Smackville?
1: A lot of lawsuits going on between celebrities. Cher has been denied in one of hers. I'll tell you what happened next in Smack.
2: All right, 610. Let's check your traffic. What's going on, Tori?
4: Well, closures are still in place in the Ramona area because of the Creelman fire burning. It's just east of the 67, south of the 78. Started yesterday afternoon, the 300 block of Creelman. But now they do have still these street closures in place. The San Vicente Road at Wildcat Canyon. That's the biggest one that might get in your way this morning. So that remains closed, but the 67 and 78 are wide open. 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
4: 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The beat of San Diego.

0: Mr. Beast is, right? Well, there's officially a Mrs. Beast. Mr. Beast, his name is really Jimmy Donaldson. He's 28 years old. Tied the knot with his fellow content creator, Thea Buisson. Very intimate wedding at Richard Branson's Necker Island.
1: Whoa, that's pretty nice.
0: Well, dude's like a billionaire now, isn't he? I mean, he's made so much money. And he gives away so much money.
1: Yeah, I see his posts all the time.
0: Yeah, he got married in front of 70 friends and family members. Kicked off July 14th, took place over a course of a week. I love that. Yeah. A week-long wedding at a 74-acre private island resort. That's the life.
1: Yeah.
0: It combined both the nuptials and then, of course, a lot of fun-filled days of festivities. And after several days of wedding guests mingling and enjoying the island activities, including kite surfing and snorkeling, they were feeding the lemurs and the flamingos that live on the island. They exchanged vows in a ceremony that was officiated by an ordained minister who was a family friend.
1: There's a lot of internet content right there.
0: Yeah, I'm sure we'll see that content as time goes on. The newlyweds entered the reception hall and had their first dance to Lady Gaga and Bruno Mars' song, Die With a Smile. I guess. I don't know if that's kind of a weird choice, but yeah. I don't know. You'd have to see it in context, suppose.
1: With the lemurs and everything.
0: And, of course, they had a night of dancing, and it was fun. So, yeah, there is a Mrs. Beast, that's for sure. Okay, some legal troubles for a lot of celebrities. I don't know if that's all you do when you're a celebrity is go to court or get sued or sue.
1: I just think a lot of people come at you all the time. I mean, you probably knew like the half of what these people have to deal with all the time. People coming at you with these lawsuits that don't mean anything.
0: Non-stop suits.
1: Yeah.
0: Well, Cher failed in her attempt to have Sonny Bono's widow, Mary Bono, pay more than $1 million in legal fees that Cher racked up in their court battle over music royalties. Cher filed a complaint against Mary years back, seeking $1 million in damages and royalties from the song she and Sonny recorded together. So she had skin in this game. She said she was entitled to 50% as part of their 1978 divorce agreement. But Mary allegedly attempted to use certain copyright laws to terminate Cher's rights. That's not very nice.
1: No, it's not.
0: A California judge sided with the Grammy winner in May of 2024 that she was owed more than $418,000 in unpaid royalties. Cher went after Mary to pay the attorney fees from the lawsuit, but a judge denied Cher's motion. So the copyright law she invoked to collect the attorney's fees didn't apply to this issue because the dispute was mainly over the old divorce agreement, not the copyright law.
1: Yeah.
0: So that's how that went down.
1: You know, it's so weird. That's so long ago. There are so many people who have no idea who Sonny is. Who was Sonny? You mean there was a Sonny show?
0: Yeah,
1: they had a TV show.
0: You mean
1: show
0: Cher was on a TV show?
1: Yeah, the whole thing.
0: Yeah, she was really skinny and all dressed up.
1: Yeah.
0: And despite Toy Story 5 closing in on the $1 billion mark at the box office, Disney Disney, of course, set to be the top earner. Around 100 of Pixar's staff have been laid off.
1: Wow.
0: Again.
1: They just made $1 billion?
0: Yeah. Pixar is taking the brunt of a new round of layoffs across Disney's film division, with most of the cuts hitting production and operations roles.
1: We need to raise the rates at the parks. That'll answer it.
0: Yeah.
1: They make $500 a day.
0: Well, a Disney spokesperson said several hundred jobs are also being eliminated across corporate units, including in ESPN. So the cuts are still a-coming.
1: Yeah, ESPN was

0: You know, the question I get asked most often is, Tony, how do you go to the bathroom in a suit? Just like that.
1: Comic-Con rolling in. Downtown San Diego. It is just a sea of lanyards walking around downtown. They just did a live shot in front of the convention center. There are people already out there. It doesn't even open until 9.
2: Well, yeah, you know, because people want to see what's going on.
1: Here's the reason why, because the exhibit hall, that's the first thing it's going to open. It's going to open at 9 o'clock.
2: You got to get in line.
1: Yeah, it opens at 9:30, runs till 7. Yeah. And that's where you get all the shopping stuff, the Boom Studios, DC, Marvel booths, all there. So that goes. That opens at 9:30. Then the Hall H, here we go. That opens at 10 this morning. And from 10 until 11, the first thing they got is Percy Jackson and the Olympians, Season 3, First Look. Cast and producers are going to be there.
2: Oh.
1: 11:15 in Hall H, Marvel Gaming. Marvel's Wolverine, Deep Cuts, the Insomniac team and cast, followed by Marvel Token Fighting Souls.
2: Token. See, what does that mean, though? I can't really, like, what do you do there? New producer Michael, you went to the preview yesterday. What did you think?
3: A lot of people, really big. But yeah, it's a lot of buying stuff and selling stuff that first preview night where it's just the booths open.
2: Did you buy anything?
3: I wanted to, but there's like lines to get in, and they cap the lines when they get long enough so you can't get in to the line. So I wanted to go to Blink 182, but that didn't happen.
1: Well, you know, you never know. You're going back today, tonight?
3: Tomorrow I'm going to go again.
2: Tomorrow. And what do you have a plan?
3: I think I'm going to do some more research and get a plan going. I didn't realize what I was getting myself into. Like, when I got there and I got into that hall, I was like, you got to have a plan.
1: Yeah, otherwise you just stand there and spin.
3: Yeah.
2: Well, it's like too many menu items at a restaurant and you don't know what to eat.
3: Yeah, really overwhelming choice, but it's really cool being there.
1: Well, the whole thing kicks off at 9:30 this morning.
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2: Just get the banana cream pie.
3: Oh, yeah.
5: What? The banana cream pie?
1: Where do you get that?
2: I don't know.
1: Okay, banana cream pie and people watch.
2: Drink one of those drinks that has the foam and coming out of
3: it. Oh, I know what you're talking about, yeah.
2: Yeah, some like weird.
3: Something fun.
5: I love Christy, all about drink. The drinks and the food. You're that kind of girl.
1: Yeah, I don't know. Do they have pickles? Are there pickles in this place?
5: I hope so.
2: Can you walk around pickles? That hall with a cocktail?
1: No.
3: No. No cocktails.
2: Just
3: a banana pudding.
1: Wouldn't that be fun? Cocktails and cosplay. What a mix that is. All right, 6:28. Let's check on your traffic. What's going on this morning, Tori?
5: It's getting a little bit slower through National City for the North 5 and the 805. Just starting to slow down a bit. Little slow on the Summit, westbound 52. Fire crew are working on the Creelman fire in the Ramona area. Thankfully, they were able to save the country estates last night. They've had air tankers flying all night long. So thank you guys so much for this. Still some street closures in place. Of course, Creelman, San Vicente at Wildcat Canyon. That's probably the biggest closure. This 67, however, is wide open. I do see a little slowing southbound just past Highland Valley, but it's still pretty doable. 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From the Jagger and Christie Traffic Center, I'm Tori Peck.
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0: Magic 92.5, Magic Mornings with Jagger. Christy, looks like a hot day today. If you're headed to the beaches, going to be about 78. High today in about 83. In the desert's 115. If you're going to Comic-Con, it's going to get up to about 83 this afternoon.
1: Layer.
0: So, yeah, layer your costume the best that you can. Stand by. War of the Roses coming up in less than 10 minutes. Carolyn and Doug are dating and have lived together the last 6 months. Overall, Caroline is happy. Things are good. That's usually how it starts off. Mm-hmm. But there's a couple of current concerns she's got. The biggest one, every month, there's a new Victoria's Secret catalog showing up at their door addressed to Doug.
1: Oh.
0: That seems kind of weird, doesn't it?
1: Do they still send those out?
0: I don't know. Doug has never gotten anything for Caroline there, so that seems kind of odd. Is he shopping there for another woman, I guess, is the question we all want to know.
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1: Oh, so many questions for Doug.
0: The only thing I know about Victoria's Secret, and I don't know if the store is still there or not.
1: The store is, yeah.
0: Right there by the dolphins and the water thing?
1: Mm-hmm.
0: Okay, so the store's still there.
1: Yeah, you can see, yeah.
0: Terrified.
1: I love that you know where it is.
0: Because when Christy goes in
1: you
0: there,
1: and Doug.
0: I'm terrified to go in there. So
1: he sits by the dolphins.
0: I sit with Beck, and this, we sit by the dolphins when the water...
1: Yeah. Well, maybe like Doug, he doesn't want to go in there, so he orders some magazines so he can just look at the stuff, and he just hasn't found the right thing for his girl. Not yet.
0: Well, we're going to find out. We're going to find out who gets the roses coming up for you at 6:45. Maybe I'll listen to some Victoria stuff. I don't know. All right, let's check the traffic. What's going on, Tori?
1: It's getting a little bit slower through National City, North 5, and the 805, and a bit slower on the West 52 as you crawl across the summit. West 8 is wide open. Fire crew are working on this brush fire, the Creelman Fire in the Ramona area. This is going to be east of the 67, kind of south of the 78. San Vicente closed at Wildcat Canyon, and it stretches a little bit longer to Creelman, where it started yesterday. And South 67, there's a little bit of a slowdown past Highland Valley, but kind of normal for this time of the morning. Sunday, July 26th, it's Family Fun Day at the Del Mar Racetrack. 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
10: Did you hear at ODAM one of the languages spoken from Durango that along the Pirarica, Nahuatlatoli, Raramuri, and Inayeriare part of the language diversity that this state recognizes and protects? Come to the Indigenous National Languages Fair based in Durango, a space that celebrates the voices, the memory, and the cultural richness of Mexico. From August 13th to the 16th, FLIN 2026, Voices of Resistance and Identity. 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Secretary of Culture, Government of Mexico. At the Chamber of Deputies, we approved reforms to protect copyright against the advance of artificial intelligence. No one may use a voice, an image, or performance generated with artificial intelligence without consent or fair compensation. Voice actors will have more protection against unauthorized use of their work. Also, clear rules are established to prevent the supplementation of voices and images using AI. Chamber of Deputies, 66th Legislature, Sovereignty and Social Justice.
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12: It's War of the Roses. 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That's where you can let us know what's going on, and we'll try to get to the bottom of it. We have Caroline on the phone this morning. Good morning, Caroline.
13: Good morning.
14: Hi, Caroline. So tell me about you and Doug. Now, you guys live together?
13: Yeah, we've lived together for the last 6 months.
14: Okay, and so what is going on with you guys? Is there trouble in paradise? What brings you to War of the Roses?
13: There's a couple of things going on, but the thing that's really been bothering me is that I've been noticing that every month, there's been a Victoria's Secret catalog coming to the apartment,
12: okay.
13: And it is addressed to Doug. It's not addressed to me, and I've never really ordered anything from Victoria's Secret, and I've never received anything from him, Victoria's Secret, so I am confused because clearly he must have bought something and is maybe giving something to someone else. I don't know. That's where my mind is going.
12: So somehow he got on the mailing list, and you think it's because maybe he bought something, but you've never received anything from Victoria's Secrets.
13: Correct.
12: Okay.
14: And that's interesting.
12: Yeah. All right. And has he noticed that they've been coming in his name?
13: He's never said anything about it. I mean, we don't talk about the
12: right.
13: The catalog. He always notices it's there, and then he takes it from the mail pile, and I don't.
12: All right. Well, Caroline, let's call up Doug. I'm sure this is all innocent. We'll get Doug on the line, and we'll offer him a dozen very romantic roses that he can send to anybody that he wants. He won't know you're listening in, so okay. Let's see what name he gives. We hope Doug says Caroline.
15: Hello?
16: Hey, good morning. I'm looking for Doug.
15: This is Doug.
16: Hey, Doug. My name is Danny, and I'm calling from a brand new flower shop that just opened here in South Park called Petal Pusher. And I'm actually calling to tell you about a brand new promotion we're running right now. We've actually got a dozen red romantic roses you can send to anybody you'd like here in San Diego.

0: And all we ask in return is that you help spread the word about our flower shop. Maybe refer us in the future if someone you know needs some flowers. Post something on your social media.
1: Really?
0: Yep, that's it.
1: Yeah, I'd love to do that. That's great. How much does it cost?
0: Well, it's a free promotion, so I don't need to get any payment info from you or anything like that. All I need to get started is the name of the person you'd like to send these roses to.
1: Can you send it to Amanda?
0: All right, I'll make this out to Amanda. And before I get the address from you, I've got some room on the card for a message. Was there anything you wanted to add?
1: Just let her know that I'm counting the days till I see her again.
0: Okay.
1: Counting the days till I see you again.
2: Hey, Doug.
3: Okay, wait. Okay. I'm sorry. Who the f*** is Amanda?
1: Hello?
2: Hey, Doug. It's Jagger and Christy at Magic 92.5. It's a thing we do call War of the Roses.
4: And things are just about to go south here.
2: And, yeah, Caroline wanted us to call and see who you would send those roses to. And as you know, that's Carolyn right there.
3: Yeah.
1: Really?
3: Hi. Yeah, really? So who the f*** is Amanda?
1: Just a friend.
3: Just a friend? What do you mean counting down? I've never heard of this friend. We're living together for 6 months. We've been together for a year and a half. Who is this friend that you're going to see again?
1: She's a friend of the family.
3: So when's the last time you saw her? What do you mean you're counting down the days? No one says that to a friend of the family.
1: She's a friend of the family. My family's known her for years. We went to school together.
3: Oh my God. You're just full of lies and full of shit.
1: What are you talking about?
3: Red roses to a friend of the family.
2: Okay, Doug, and I'm just going to ask you because the reason Caroline got in touch with us was because she's been getting catalogs coming to your guys' apartment, but they've been addressed to you. So apparently you've gotten something from there and are on the mailing list, and she doesn't know anything about getting anything from Victoria's Secrets. Maybe Amanda does.
4: Mm-hmm.
1: I don't know what you're talking about, and I don't know what the Victoria's Secret catalogs have to do with anything.
3: Oh, my God. Look, you're
1: Caroline,
3: just digging yourself in a hole deeper and deeper right now.
1: Caroline.
3: So just keep
1: Caroline,
3: going.
1: What? There's nothing going on. She's just an old friend.
4: Counting the days till I see you again? And she's just a friend?
1: I haven't seen her in a while.
2: Okay.
4: Wow.
1: It's been since college.
3: Oh, my God.
1: She just graduated business school.
4: Mm-hmm.
2: Okay.
1: I'm sending her roses to congratulate her.
3: Look, I am not buying any of this crap. Here's the deal. You can come to the place. You can take all your shit. And then take your Victoria's Secret catalogs and get out. Because
1: what are you talking about? We live together.
4: Not anymore.
3: Done.
1: Why are you going to? We have a good thing.
3: Anyway.
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0: morning.
1: Okay, big shot at $1,000 minute. Are you ready?
0: I am.
1: Okay, good.
2: All right, Christy's going to ask you 10 questions. You will have 60 seconds to answer. If you get them all right, we're going to give you $1,000 in cash, okay, Lavina?
0: Yay!
2: Now, if Christy asks you a question, you think, oh, man, that's on the tip of my tongue, you can always say pass, save yourself a little time, and if there is time before that buzzer goes off, she will come back and ask that question again, okay?
0: Okay, sounds good.
2: All right, what are you doing right now? What's going on?
0: I just parked for work.
2: All right.
1: Okay.
2: A little money before you get into work.
0: Yeah.
2: All right, here we go. For $1,000, your 60 seconds starts now.
1: Lavina, who sang I Will Always Love You in her film The Bodyguard?
0: Pass.
1: What color are the stars on the United States of America flag?
0: White.
1: What cartoon character is always saying, what's up, Doc?
0: Donald Duck.
1: The Heisman Trophy is presented in which sport?
0: Football.
1: In 1993, which op artist changed his name to a symbol? Which pop artist, changed his name to a symbol?
0: Pass.
1: Who wrote the fairy tale The Ugly Duckling?
0: Pass.
1: Which Janet had a 1990 number one song with Escapade?
0: Jackson.
1: In which state did skateboards originate as an alternative to surfing?
0: California.
1: What name is given in geometry to a triangle with three different sides?
0: Isosceles.
1: What is the medical term for bad breath?
0: Gingivitis.
1: Who sang I Will Always Love You in her film The Bodyguard?
0: Pass.
2: All right, buzzer went off. So, all right, you passed on a couple, but we're gonna give you $10 for when you got right, and you did make yourself some money today, Lavina. So
0: yay,
2: here
0: yay.
2: We go. You got yourself $1, $2. $30, $40, $40, Lavina!
0: Yay!
1: Yeah, you know what? I got to give you a girl, please. Because it's Whitney Houston. I will always love you.
0: The bodyguard. Bodyguard thing.
2: Christy, perhaps you should have sung the song.
1: I should have. I'm sorry.
2: Let's see. What is the medical term for bad breath? You were close. It's actually halitosis. You said gingivitis. Which I think is gum disease, but halitosis is what we're looking for.
1: And Bugs Bunny what's up, Doc?
2: Well, listen, Lavina, $40. We'll throw in a Jagger and Christy Chiclip.
1: Good job.
2: Great game. You hang on, okay?
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4: Did she say isosceles triangle?
5: She did. My jaw hit the ground. Oh, I didn't know that.
1: See, you never know what you know and what you don't know.
5: This is so true.
2: My goodness.
1: You never know.
5: I didn't know Christy could sing so well.
2: That was new to me, too.
5: I've known you all these years and are just now knowing.
2: She sounds just like Whitney Houston.
5: Just like her. Just like her.
2: All right.
1: Catch me at karaoke.
2: 707, let's check on your traffic. What is going on this morning, Tori?
5: There is a new accident to our North County coast, South 5 La Costa. A couple of cars. It looks like they want to call for medics for this. Multiple cars involved. Looks like they've got the left lane blocked and maybe even the right lane. So, yeah, it's already kind of causing a bit of a jam up right behind it. Fire crew are working on this brush fire that's burning in the Ramona area. It's east of the 67. The 67 is wide open and speeds are actually looking pretty good this morning. It is getting heavier through National City, North 5, and the 805 is kind of off and on into Mission Valley. 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

0: Magic 92.5, Magic Mornings with Jagger. Christy at 722. Looks like we'll have a little fog this morning, not fog, but clouds and sunshine later on. Should start warming up here. 78 at the beaches today, 93 for the high inland. Desert's at 115 today, and downtown for Comic-Con, it's going to be about 83. And we're not even to the heat advisory yet. That starts tomorrow. So more heat is on the way. Hey, we got fun coming up. Javier the X-Man's. Can you believe how many years has it been? 24 years.
1: The
0: Cruise for the Cause car show coming up Sunday, August 2nd, Otay Ranch Town Center. 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So it's free to the public. Come on in, bring the kids, because it's a family event.
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0: All right, 723, checking on your traffic. How's that shaping up this morning, Tori?
3: Yeah, a huge problem. Our North County coastline, this crash on the South 5 at La Costa. They have all lanes stopped. Six cars involved originated in the left lane and carpool lane, but there were cars also kind of in the right. So they stopped all traffic so they can get multiple cars out of the way. This crash on the E78 Nordahl, that is out of lanes now. There were four cars involved there, so it's pretty backed up behind it. North 5, some slowing in National City. North 805, it's off and on National City into Mission Valley. 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
15: Cinema is culture, identity, and memory. That is why the Senate of the Republic approved the new federal law on cinema and audiovisual arts, which recognizes cinema as a cultural right. With this, the exhibition of national films will be expanded. Independent productions and works in indigenous languages will be promoted. Tax incentives will be established for works made in the country, and dubbing actors and actresses will be protected against the use of artificial intelligence. 66th Legislature, Senate of the Republic.
16: We all know what the school we want looks like, with dignified classrooms, spaces to learn, to share, and to grow. With The School Is Ours, this year more than 72,000 schools of basic and upper secondary education will be improved. Mothers, fathers, and teachers decide how to invest the resources. Because building the school we want begins with the participation of everyone. Government of Mexico.
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0: Magic 92.5, Magic Mornings with Jagger and Christy at 7:35. Here's what you can expect today. You'll see sunshine, and temps going to get warm again. Beaches today, about 78. About perfect at the beaches. It's going to be nice.
1: Oh, yeah.
0: Inland today, 93. Deserts at 114. If you're going to be downtown at the convention center for Comic-Con, be in the 80s today. Got that heat advisory starting tomorrow morning at 10, going all the way through Monday. It's going to be a hot, hot weekend.
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0: All right, stand by. We got War of the Roses coming up in less than 10 minutes. Right now, let's check on your traffic. How's it looking this morning, Tori?
3: It is rough on South 5 with this crash at La Costa. Six cars involved. All lanes stopped. It originated in the carpool lane. They're just working on helping to clear lanes, but it's at a crawl now out of Carlsbad. E78 Nordahl crash is out of lanes. Four cars there. It's still pretty backed up behind it. South 15 a little bit slower before El Norte to Via Rancho. Heavy in National City, North 5, the 54 to Main, and then it's kind of off and on to downtown. North 805, off and on National City into Mission Valley. Getting a little slower through Balboa Park, South 163. 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
5: You know, we kind of felt like, you know, I'll Make Love to You at the beginning. We felt it was on a kind of the same vein as End of the Road, and we wanted to try to give our fans a little something different, and kind of got our arm twisted by, you know, the record company execs and Mike Bivens and a couple other people who said, nah, you got to do this record. You got to do this record. And I'll Make Love to You is one of those songs that, you know, is inspiring to a lot of different people in a lot of different

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0: Roses.
1: It's War of the Roses. 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That's where you can let us know what's going on, and we'll try to get to the bottom of it. We have Caroline on the phone this morning. Good morning, Caroline.
2: Good morning.
3: Hi, Caroline. So tell me about you and Doug. Now, you guys live together?
2: Yeah, we've lived together for the last 6 months.
3: Okay, and so what is going on with you guys? Is there trouble in paradise? What brings you to War of the Roses?
2: There's a couple of things going on, but the thing that's really been bothering me is that I've been noticing that every month, there's been a Victoria's Secret catalog coming to the apartment,
1: okay.
2: And it is addressed to Doug. It's not addressed to me, and I've never really ordered anything from Victoria's Secret, and I've never received anything from him, Victoria's Secret, so I am confused, because clearly he must have bought something and is maybe giving something to someone else. I don't know. That's where my mind is going.
1: So somehow he got on the mailing list, and you think it's because maybe he bought something, but you've never received anything from Victoria's Secrets.
2: Correct.
1: Okay.
3: And that's interesting.
1: Yeah. All right. And has he noticed that they've been coming in his name?
2: He's never said anything about it. I mean, okay. We don't talk about

0: the catalog. I just always notice it's there, and then he takes it from the mail pile, and I don't.
1: Oh, all right, well, Caroline, let's call up Doug. I'm sure this is all innocent. We'll get Doug on the line, and we'll offer him a dozen very romantic roses that he can send to anybody that he wants. He won't know you're listening in, so let's see what name he gives. We hope Doug says Caroline.
2: Hey, good morning. I'm looking for Doug.
3: This is Doug.
2: Hey, Doug. My name is Danny, and I'm calling from a brand new flower shop that just opened here in South Park called Petal Pusher. And I'm actually calling to tell you about a brand new promotion we're running right now. We've actually got a dozen red romantic roses you can send to anybody you'd like here in San Diego. And all we ask in return is that you help spread the word about our flower shop. Maybe refer us in the future if someone you know needs some flowers. Post something on your social media.
3: Really?
2: Yep, that's it.
3: Yeah, I'd love to do that. That's great. How much does it cost?
2: Well, it's a free promotion, so I don't need to get any payment info from you or anything like that. All I need to get started is the name of the person you'd like to send these roses to.
3: Can you send it to Amanda?
2: All right, I'll make this out to Amanda. And before I get the address from you, I've got some room on the card for a message. Was there anything you wanted to add?
3: Just let her know that I'm counting the days till I see her again. Okay. Counting the days till I see you again.
1: Hey, Doug.
0: Okay, wait. Okay. I'm sorry. Who the f*** is Amanda?
3: Hello?
1: Hey, Doug. It's Jagger and Christy at Magic 92.5. It's a thing we do call War of the Roses.
4: And things are just about to go south here.
1: And, yeah, Caroline wanted us to call and see who you would send those roses to. And as you know, that's Carolyn right there.
0: Yeah.
3: Really?
0: Hi. Yeah, really? So who the f*** is Amanda?
3: Just a friend.
0: Just a friend? What do you mean counting down? I've never heard of this friend. We're living together for 6 months. We've been together for a year and a half. Who is this friend that you're going to see again?
3: She's a friend of the family.
0: So when's the last time you saw her? What do you mean you're counting down the days? No one says that to a friend of the family.
3: She's a friend of the family. My family's known her for years. We went to school together.
0: Oh my God. You're just full of lies and full of shit.
3: What are you talking about?
0: Red roses to a friend of the family.
1: Okay, Doug, and I'm just going to ask you, because the reason Caroline got in touch with us was because she's been getting catalogs coming to your guys' apartment, but they've been addressed to you. So apparently, you've gotten something from there and are on the mailing list, and she doesn't know anything about getting anything from Victoria's Secrets. Maybe Amanda does.
2: Mm-hmm.
3: I don't know what you're talking about, and I don't know what the Victoria's Secret catalogs have to do with anything.
0: Oh, my God. Look, you're just digging yourself in a hole deeper and deeper right now.
3: Caroline.
0: You just keep going. What?
3: There's nothing going on. She's just an old friend.
4: Counting the days till I see you again? And she's just a friend?
3: I haven't seen her in a while.
1: Okay.
4: Wow.
3: It's been since college.
0: Oh, my God.
3: She just graduated business school.
4: Mm-hmm.
1: Okay.
3: I'm sending her roses to congratulate her.
0: Look, I am not buying any of this crap. Here's the deal. You can come to the place. You can take all your shit. And then take your Victoria's Secret catalogs and get out. Because
3: what are you talking about? We live together.
4: Not anymore.
3: Done. Why are you going to? We have a good thing.
0: Anyway.
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0: Good morning.
1: I hear you want to win some money in $1,000 minute.
0: I do.
1: Okay.
2: Here's the beauty. We want you to win money, Nikki, so we're all on the same page. Here's how it works. Chrissy's going to ask you 10 questions. You'll have 60 seconds to answer. If you get them all right, we'll give you $1,000 in cash. Now, if Chrissy asks you a question, you think, oh, man, it's on the tip of my tongue, you can always say pass. Save yourself a little time. And if there's time before the buzzer goes off, she'll come back and ask that one again. Okay, Nikki?
0: All right. Sounds great.
2: All right. Here we go. For $1,000, your 60 seconds starts now.
1: Nikki, how many arms does a starfish have?
0: Five.
1: What color do you get when you mix red and blue?
0: Purple.
1: What bird can learn to mimic human speech?
0: Parrot.
1: What is the capital of Colorado?
0: Pass.
1: What season comes after spring?
0: Summer.
1: What is the name for the holes on the moon's surface?
0: Craters.
1: How many bases are there in baseball?
0: Four.
1: What ocean borders Africa to the west?
0: Oh, boy. Pass.
1: What Disney princess fell in love with a beast?
0: Belle.
1: How many letters are in the alphabet?
0: Oh, shit. Oh, 23?
1: What is the capital of Colorado?
0: Denver.
2: All right. There you go. Buzzer went off. So let's see here. Let's see how many you got. You passed on a couple. I can't give you 1,000, but we're going to give you 10 bucks for when you got right. Here we go. You got $1, $2, $3, $40, $50, $60, $70. You got 80 bucks, Nikki!
1: 80 bucks!
0: Yay!
1: Okay, so you just missed what ocean borders Africa to the west, and that would be the Atlantic Ocean.
0: Oh, man. That was easy. Okay.
1: Yeah, and I have to give you a girl, please. How many letters are in the alphabet?
2: I didn't know that either.
0: God, I was going to count real quick, but then I was like, no, I don't want to take them out.
1: Well, you missed it by 3. There's 26.
2: 26.
0: Oh,
2: you never need to know.
0: I was going to say. Thank you so much, guys.
2: You're welcome. You got yourself $80. We'll throw in a Jagger and Christy chip clip. That was a great game. You hang on, okay, Nikki? Hang on.
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4: Whoa, yeah. Bright light.
2: GPS says somebody is listening, and we love you to death. In National City, thank you for listening.
4: Yeah, National City.
2: National City, thank you for listening. How's traffic this morning, Tori?
4: That's where it first slows down. The traffic always builds in National City first, right? It's the best, okay? So it is slow on the northbound 5 and 805, but it is lightening up a little bit. It's kind of off and on the 5 into downtown. North 805 just off and on into Mission Valley. It is getting a little heavier through Kearney Mesa, North 805. South 163 getting busier through Balboa Park, causing a little backup on the West 8 into Hotel Circle. And northbound 5, Del Mar Heights, are actually closer to Via De La Valle. A stalled car, they just ran a brake and cleared that out of middle lane, so a little leftover slowing. Of course, South 5 has been rough. La Costa crash has been cleared out of lanes, but you kind of can't tell because it is crawling out of Carlsbad into La Costa, and then it lightens up. Avoid sparking a wildfire. 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From the Jagger and Christie Traffic Center, I'm Tori Peck.
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10: 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I'm pretty accessible when it comes to people. As long as people aren't being obnoxious, they can have an autograph, they can have a picture, whatever. It's not that deep to me. 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

0: Magic 92.5, Magic Mornings with Jagger and Christy. We got a hot day on the way. You'll see sunshine coming out later on. If you're headed to the beaches, looks like it's going to be about 78. Inland today, about 93 and 115 in the deserts if you're going that way. Right now, it is 73. It's July 23rd. How did we get to July 23rd already?
1: I don't know. Here we are, though.
0: Let's go back in the day. 8 years ago on this day, it was 2018, and the National Transportation Safety Board urged people to stop jumping out of their cars for the hashtag In My Feelings challenge.
1: Yes.
0: The viral video where people were danced to Drake's song outside of a moving vehicle.
1: Yeah,
0: remember that? That was everywhere.
1: Some casualties there.
0: Yeah, there were some problems on that. 24 years ago, My Chemical Romance released their debut album, I Bought You My Bullets, You Brought Me Your Love. Boy, those are good times, weren't they? 30 years ago, this was amazing. It was 1996. At the Atlantic Olympics, Carrie Strug made her final vault despite having torn ligaments in her left ankle.
1: Yes, I do
0: remember
1: that.
0: Watching that?
1: Yeah.
0: Clinching the gold for the U.S. women's gymnasts and earning their first ever Olympic team gold medal.
1: It's terrible.
0: Oh, it was awful. She just, she landed it and then just fell and cried. But wow, what a champion. 42 years ago, 1984. Remember Vanessa Williams?
1: Yes. She was...
0: She became the first Miss America to give up the title.
1: Mm-hmm.
0: Apparently, she had a little photo shoot there for Penthouse Magazine, which today, would that even make a dent?
1: Well...
0: Probably not.
1: You know, and everybody didn't have cameras in their phones then, so stuff like that could get buried easier.
0: 47 years ago, it was 1979. Remember this name? The Ayatollah Khomeini.
1: Mm-hmm.
0: He banned rock music in Iran on this day 47 years ago. And 122 years ago, 1904, the ice cream cone was invented by a guy named Charles E. Minches at the World's Fair in St. Louis.
1: Nice.
0: That was 122 years ago.
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0: It's also it's National Vanilla Ice Cream Day today also, too.
1: Oh.
0: By the way.
3: As long as you sprinkle some chocolate in there, you're fine.
0: Sprinkle chocolate on there. You put a little some gummy bears
3: dip
0: up in there.
3: Yeah, gummy bears. Let's not get crazy now.
0: Oh, gummy bears on ice cream. Come on.
3: Really?
0: Stuff. Yeah.
3: Mm.
0: Sprinkles.
3: Interesting.
0: 824.
3: You learn something about you every day.
0: Yeah, I know. Gummy bears and chocolate ice cream. All right, it's 824. How's that traffic looking this morning?
3: It's rough in North County. A southbound 5 La Costa crash did clear out of lanes, but it is backed up all the way from the 78. No fun. Northbound 5 looking better in the South Bay. A little slow downtown. You've got that back up around SeaWorld Drive. Southwind 63 is getting a little slower into Balboa Park. And fire crew are working this brush fire that's burning in the Ramona area east of the 67. They're letting us know it's 60% contained, so that's some good news. Our firefighters just rock. And the 67 has been open this entire time since yesterday afternoon when it started, and this morning speeds are looking pretty good. 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
12: This Sunday on the National Hour, we light another candle on the cake because we're 89 years old. We'll tell you why it is important to preserve the native languages of our people. We'll talk about the International Afro-Descendant Women's Day. And don't miss a very important health issue, hepatitis. Laos and Cha will be waiting this Sunday night at 10. This is a production of the RTC of the Secretary of Government, Government of Mexico.

0: Magic 92.5. Magic Mornings with Jagger, Christy at 8:35. You'll see some sunshine and some warm weather again today. Beaches at about 78. Headed inland about 93. 115 in the deserts. And I have it on good authority. It'll be even hotter there tomorrow. Mm. Got a heat advisory. It starts tomorrow morning at 10. Goes all the way through the weekend till Monday night.
1: And with these fires going on, it's just a reminder to be very, very careful.
0: Boy, no kidding.
1: Out there.
0: It is dry, dry, dry. Hey, War of the Roses coming up in less than 10 minutes. Caroline and Doug are dating and have lived together for the last 6 months. Overall, Caroline says, I kind of like him. He's a cool guy. Here's the weird thing. Every month, he gets a new Victoria's Secret catalog. Doesn't know why he's on the mailing list, because she's never got anything from him from there.
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3: Is he shopping for himself?
0: I don't know.
1: Is it have his name on it? Sometimes it says resident.
0: Sometimes it does.
3: See, Christy, yeah. That's right. You're right about that.
0: All right, we're going to find out what resident, or I'm sorry, what Doug is doing, and we'll find out who gets the roses coming up at 8:45. All right, check on your traffic. How's that shaping up?
3: Yeah, well, I tell you, if you're headed downtown, get ready, especially in near the convention center. Harbor Drive is just absolutely jammed up. So many people there. I know it opens in an hour, but people are already waiting in line. And some people are taking the trolley, which is probably a good idea. But then you've got you who needs to get to work. So, yeah, it's going to be a little busy. West 94, a bit slow into downtown from the 805. South 163, also heading to downtown from Friars. And they did clear a crash on La Costa. South 5, it's still pretty slow, though, out of Carlsbad and into Solana Beach. 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
1: It's War of the Roses. 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That's where you can let us know what's going on, and we'll try to get to the bottom of it. We have Caroline on the phone this morning. Good morning, Caroline.
2: Good morning.
3: Hi, Caroline. So tell me about you and Doug. Now, you guys live together?
2: Yeah, we've lived together for the last 6 months.
3: Okay, and so what is going on with you guys? Is there trouble in paradise? What brings you to War of the Roses?
2: There's a couple of things going on, but the thing that's really been bothering me is that I've been noticing that every month there's been a Victoria's Secret catalog coming to the apartment,
1: Okay. And
2: it is addressed to Doug. It's not addressed to me, and I've never really ordered anything from Victoria's Secret, and I've never received anything from him, Victoria's Secret, so I am confused, because clearly he must have bought something and is maybe giving something to someone else. I don't know. That's where my mind is going.
1: So somehow he got on the mailing list, and you think it's because maybe he bought something, but you've never received anything from Victoria's Secrets.
2: Correct.
1: Okay.
3: And that's interesting.
1: Yeah. All right. And has he noticed that they've been coming in his name?
2: He's never said anything about it. I mean, we don't talk about the catalog. He always notices it's there, and then he takes it from the mail pile, and I don't... Really
1: all right, well, Caroline, let's call up Doug. I'm sure this is all innocent. We'll get Doug on the line, and we'll offer him a dozen very romantic roses that he can send to anybody that he wants. He won't know you're listening in, so let's see what name he gives. We hope Doug says Caroline.
4: Hello?
5: Hey, good morning. I'm looking for Doug.
4: This is Doug.
5: Hey, Doug, my name is Danny, and I'm calling from a brand new flower shop that just opened here in South Park called Petal Pusher. And I'm actually calling to tell you about a brand new promotion we're running right now. We've actually got a dozen red romantic roses you can send to anybody you'd like here in San Diego. And all we ask in return is that you help spread the word about our flower shop. Maybe refer us in the future if someone you know needs some flowers.

0: Just post something on your social media.
1: Really?
0: Yep, that's it.
1: Yeah, I'd love to do that. That's great. How much does it cost?
0: Well, it's a free promotion, so I don't need to get any payment info from you or anything like that. All I need to get started is the name of the person you'd like to send these roses to.
1: Can you send it to Amanda?
0: All right, I'll make this out to Amanda. And before I get the address from you, I've got some room on the card for a message. Was there anything you wanted to add?
1: Just let her know that I'm counting the days till I see her again. Okay. Counting the days till I see you again.
2: Hey, Doug.
3: Okay, wait. Okay. I'm sorry. Who the f*** is Amanda?
1: Hello?
2: Hey, Doug. It's Jagger and Christy at Magic 92.5. It's a thing we do call War of the Roses.
4: And things are just about to go south here.
2: And, yeah, Caroline wanted us to call and see who you would send those roses to. And as you know, that's Carolyn right there.
3: Yeah.
1: Really?
3: Hi. Yeah, really? So who the f*** is Amanda?
1: Just a friend.
3: Just a friend? What do you mean counting down? I've never heard of this friend. We're living together for 6 months. We've been together for a year and a half. Who is this friend that you're going to see again?
1: She's a friend of the family.
3: So when's the last time you saw her? What do you mean you're counting down the days? No one says that to a friend of the family.
1: She's a friend of the family. My family's known her for years. We went to school together.
3: Oh my God. You're just full of lies and full of shit.
1: What are you talking about?
3: Red roses to a friend of the family.
2: Okay, Doug, and I'm just going to ask you, because the reason Caroline got in touch with us was because she's been getting catalogs coming to your guys' apartment, but they've been addressed to you. So apparently, you've gotten something from there and are on the mailing list, and she doesn't know anything about getting anything from Victoria's Secrets. Maybe Amanda does.
4: Mm-hmm.
1: I don't know what you're talking about, and I don't know what the Victoria's Secret catalogs have to do with anything.
3: Oh, my God. Look, you're
1: Caroline,
3: just digging yourself in a hole deeper and deeper right now.
1: Caroline.
3: So just keep
1: Caroline,
3: going.
1: It's,
3: what?
1: There's nothing going on. She's just an old friend.
4: Counting the days till I see you again? And she's just
1: a
4: friend?
1: I haven't seen her in a while.
4: Okay. Wow.
1: It's been since college.
3: Oh, my God.
1: She just graduated business school.
4: Mm-hmm.
2: Okay.
1: I'm sending her roses to congratulate her.
3: Look, I am not buying any of this crap. Here's the deal. You can come to the place. You can take all your shit. And then take your Victoria's Secret catalogs and get out. Because
1: what are you talking about? We live together.
4: Not anymore.
3: Done.
1: Why are you going to? We have a good thing.
3: Anyway.
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0: 92.5, Mega Mornings with Jagger, Christy, and getting the Gatman on for Tierra Santa. Thank you guys for listening. We appreciate that, Tierra Santa.
1: All right.
0: Should be a nice day in Tierra Santa. Going to be warm. Beaches today about 78, 93 for the high inland. Deserts at 115. Right now, it's already 74. So the lobby at Magic is open now. Been open for 14 minutes, and you can come in, and for that $25 donation to Jagger and Christy's Christmas Wish, pick up a ticket to go to Sesame Place Summer Splash this summer.
1: I just talked to Miss Joy, mm-hmm. and we are rounding out the back end of the ticket.
0: Oh, so, getting low.
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1: It does.
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1: 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When they're gone, they're gone.
0: That's it.
1: That's
0: when they're gone, they're gone.
1: And it's so hot right now. 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
20: This Sunday on the National Hour, we light another candle on the cake because we're 89 years old. We'll tell you why it is important to preserve the native languages of our people. We'll talk about the International Afro-Descendant Women's Day. And don't miss a very important health issue, hepatitis. Laos and Cha will be waiting this Sunday night at 10. This is a production of the RTC of the Secretary of Government, Government of Mexico.
21: Cinema is culture, identity, and memory. That is why the Senate of the Republic approved the new federal law on cinema and audiovisual arts, which recognizes cinema as a cultural right. With this, the exhibition of national films will be expanded. Independent productions and works in indigenous languages will be promoted. Tax incentives will be established for works made in the country, and dubbing actors and actresses will be protected against the use of artificial intelligence. 66th Legislature, Senate of the Republic.
22: 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Traffic.
23: Day one of Comic-Con and traffic is pretty heavy downtown, especially Harbor Drive in front of the convention center. So if you are driving and not taking public transportation, get ready for some delays. And northbound 5, a little slow in National City up to the Coronado Bridge. Just as you get on the bridge on that westbound side past the 5, there's a stall in lane, so it's adding to that backup. South 163, slow from the 8 into downtown. And South 5, still very heavy, Carlsbad into Solana Beach, in part from an earlier crash. 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From the Jagger and Christie Traffic Center, I'm Tori Peck.
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5: 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He was like an old soul or something.

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22: Well, they're starting road work around the county and northbound 15, the West Bernardo off-ramp. They've got that closed, and they also have the right lane closed. That's Caltrans. They'll be there until about 2 this afternoon. Southbound 5, still pretty tough out of Carlsbad into Solana Beach in part from an earlier crash. And fire crew are still working on this brush fire burning in the Ramona area. San Vicente is closed at Wildcat Canyon and some of the surface streets surrounding. The 67 is wide open and speeds are looking great there now. 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From the Jagger and Christie Traffic Center, I'm Tori Peck.
23: Chaka Khan. 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Chaka Khan.

0: Mornings with Jagger and Christy. War of the Roses.
1: It's War of the Roses. 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Let us know what's going on. We'll try to get to the bottom of it. We have Donna on the phone this morning. Good morning, Donna.
2: Good morning. Good morning.
1: Morning.
3: So you have been seeing chemo for a little while now?
2: Yeah. We met online like 6 months ago.
1: Okay.
3: Okay. And how's everything been going?
2: At first, it was really good. Everything was really good. He would text me and like call me every day.
1: Yeah.
2: But lately, he just barely ever, if I don't call him, I'm probably not going to talk to him that day, or he barely ever texts me. So I asked him about it.
1: Sure.
2: And he's like, well, I thought you were not interested in me, which I thought was weird because clearly I'm calling him, so I don't understand.
1: Right.
3: Yeah, and you don't want to, you know, be the one to call all the time.
2: Right. I'm a little desperate.
3: You want to see that, you know, yeah. It's got to be kind of balanced and equal.
1: Well, so what else? Yeah. Well, I mean, so what do you think's going on?
2: Well, I don't know, because all of a sudden, like out of the blue, he goes, I might be moving back to Portland soon, where he's from.
1: Oh.
2: And I'm like, what? Huh. But I think that there is someone back in Portland.
1: Oh,
2: that's
1: okay.
2: What I think it is.
1: All right. Well, okay. Well, maybe, well, here's what we'll do. Let's just get chemo on the line, Donna, and we'll offer him a dozen very romantic roses that he can send to anybody that he wants, and we'll just see what's happening here. Hopefully he'll send the roses to Donna, and it's all kind of a misunderstanding. So let's get him on the line.

0: morning. I'm looking for Chemo.
1: Speaking.
0: How's it going, Chemo? My name is Paul, and I work at a brand new flower shop that we just opened up down here in National City called Floral Affairs. And we're currently running a free promotion where we would like to offer you a dozen free romantic red roses to send to anyone you'd like. Basically, all we ask for in return is that you just spread the word about our flower shop to your friends and family.
1: Awesome. And it's totally free.
0: Yep. It's 100% free. We don't actually need any of your personal information.
1: Awesome.
0: Cool. So let's go ahead and get started then with the name of who you'd like to send these flowers to.
1: Annette.
0: All right. Perfect for Annette. And then there is room on the card for a message. Is there anything you'd like to say to Annette?
1: Can't wait to see you. Be home soon.
2: Okay. Chemo, it's Jagger and Christy at Magic 92.5. It's a thing we do called War of the Roses.
1: Wow.
2: You know who Donna is, right?
1: Yes.
2: Yeah. Well, Donna's on the other line.
3: Curious.
2: Say hello.
3: Hello.
4: Why didn't you just tell me you were going home? Like, why didn't you just tell me? If you're going home to see this girl, why didn't you just tell me?
1: It's a little more complicated than that.
4: I'm going home. There's a girl waiting for me. I think we should break this off. Instead of trying to turn it around on me. I don't think you're interested in me anymore. What did you do that for?
1: It's nothing like that. What it is, I was out here on business. We have a satellite company out here, so I'm pretty much out here. Started seeing you, started digging you, but at the same time, my girl is back home, so kind of to cut things short, feelings growing and all of that, I started to distance myself knowing that I'm going to be going back home.
2: Okay, but what, Chemo,
3: why couldn't you just say, hey,
2: why didn't you tell Donna
3: what's up?
2: Any of this?
1: It's easier said than done. It sounds good, but when it's time to really do it, it's not that easy. You're in front of the person. You know you're digging a person. Mm. You kind of don't want to leave the person, but you know you have to, so it's kind of crazy. She's a cool person. She's beautiful. We had fun. It's awesome, but it can't be where it was going to be.
4: Your explanation is stupid. It's plainly stupid. You know that, right?
1: It's real.
4: You're saying that you like me and that you're digging on me, whatever, and you really like me, but now you have to distance yourself because you're going home? That's
1: because
4: stupid.
1: I have back home.
4: It's either you or her,
1: and being that she and I was together for so long, I'm going to ride with her.
4: You're an idiot. And
1: I'll take that.
4: You missed out on something awesome. So you know what? I hope it doesn't work out for you.
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Coming up, we got some Bob Marley, some Aini Kamoji. 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
17: This Sunday on the National Hour, we light another candle on the cake because we're 89 years old. We'll tell you why it is important to preserve the native languages of our people. We'll talk about the International Afro-Descendant Women's Day. And don't miss a very important health issue, hepatitis. Laos and Cha will be waiting this Sunday night at 10. This is a production of the RTC of the Secretary of Government, Government of Mexico.
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6: During the Vietnam War, our manager at the time, we were in Japan walking down the street. And there was like seven guys out of Long Beach, Compton, San Pedro, Harbor City walking down the street in Japan. And he's walking behind us with the promoter. He yelled at us and said, "Hey, fellas, thank God I know you guys. I mean, here we are. Look like we came from a battlefield." And that's what he said. 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Ah, you guys, battlefield, war. We waged war against wars on the streets and abroad. It shoots melodies, rhythms, and most of all, harmony. Don't forget that. Harmony.
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1: 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Chamber of Deputies, 66th Legislature, Sovereignty and Social Justice.
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0: Hey, it's Jagger and Christy. We got $1,000 in cash. We'd love to give it to you tomorrow morning.
1: All right, think fast. 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Know that answer at 705 or 805 tomorrow morning and win cash in $1,000 Minute.
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7: 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And he broke down the Never Gonna Get It, Never Gonna Get It. And, you know, yeah. We went back in and redid that, and that was like, that's it.
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8: Cinema is culture, identity, and memory. That is why the Senate of the Republic approved the new federal law on cinema and audiovisual arts, which recognizes cinema as a cultural right. With this, the exhibition of national films will be expanded. Independent productions and works in indigenous languages will be promoted. Tax incentives will be established for works made in the country, and dubbing actors and actresses will be protected against the use of artificial intelligence. 66th Legislature, Senate of the Republic.
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I know we got Comic-Con all over the place, right? But if you, like, I don't want to do Comic-Con. I want to do bingo. We got Bad Bingo. It's a Quan Casino Resort this weekend. We got Sister Station DJ D-Rock taking on my friend Aida. I know. It's the battle of the DJs and Bad Bingo. And this is not like bingo like your grandma bingo or church bingo. It's literally Bad Bingo. No evidence, all right? Yeah, don't

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1: 1 month ago today, I was happy as a lark. 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To the movies, maybe to the park. 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You know, tomorrow is their future. But for me, just another day. They all gather around me. 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I keep saying, she'll be back.

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Just get there early when they open up. But that's always fun. 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
20: Cinema is culture, identity, and memory. That is why the Senate of the Republic approved the new federal law on cinema and audiovisual arts, which recognizes cinema as a cultural right. With this, the exhibition of national films will be expanded. Independent productions and works in indigenous languages will be promoted. Tax incentives will be established for works made in the country, and dubbing actors and actresses will be protected against the use of artificial intelligence. 66th Legislature, Senate of the Republic.
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Went to Comic-Con with the kids here. I call the kids here at the radio station. They're the young generation of radio professionals here. And they said, let's go to Comic-Con. I said, okay. I felt like dad, okay? Let's be honest. But one thing I noticed about being at Comic-Con is people just want to be kids again.

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20: In Baja California, we have institutions that protect your voice and your vote, such as the Electoral Justice Tribunal of the state, which guarantees that electoral processes are carried out with legality and certainty. 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It resolves electoral conflicts with a perspective of gender and substantive equality, ensuring respect for the Constitution and human rights, because democracy is built with justice and with you. 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At the Chamber of Deputies, we approved reforms to protect copyright against the advance of artificial intelligence. No one may use a voice,

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Missy Elliott on Magic Night 2.5, the X-Man with you. Yep, I am dressed up as a comic book hero for the next 3 days. I have to get into uniform, you know? Superman Dillon. All right, big shout to the mayor of Ocean Beach. Thanks for listening in beautiful Ocean Beach.

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1: This Sunday, we're celebrating on the National Hour, commemorating 89 years of accompanying Mexico. We'll talk about the importance of preserving our native languages. Also, we'll travel through history to get to know the foundation of Mexico, Tenochtitlan. We'll talk about the International Afro-Descendant Women's Day and about how hepatitis can be detected with an easy blood test. Leos and Cha will be waiting this Sunday night at 10. This is a production of the RTC of the Secretary of Government, Government of Mexico. At the Chamber of Deputies, we approved reforms to protect copyright against the advance of artificial intelligence. No one may use a voice, an image, or performance generated with artificial intelligence without consent or fair compensation. Voice actors will have more protection against unauthorized use of their work. Also, clear rules are established to prevent the supplementation of voices and images using AI. Chamber of Deputies, 66th Legislature, Sovereignty and Social Justice.
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Diego. Billy Blash hanging out today in the studio. What did you bring me? See, Billy, he eats at some of the finest places in San Diego and just forget about me when he comes to the studio. He'll be in this afternoon at 3 o'clock in for R-Dub. And yeah, thanks, Billy.

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5: My prerogative was written in a Harlem apartment. Me, Teddy Riley, and Aaron Hall was working out of Teddy Riley's grandmother's house, I believe it was. But Prerogative just came out of nowhere. The grooves came on, and me and Aaron just went to town on the writing. And, you know, that's the signature song. That's my theme song, I could say.

0: identity and memory. That is why the Senate of the Republic approved the new federal law on cinema and audiovisual arts, which recognizes cinema as a cultural right. With this, the exhibition of national films will be expanded. Independent productions and works in indigenous languages will be promoted. Tax incentives will be established for works made in the country, and dubbing actors and actresses will be protected against the use of artificial intelligence. 66th Legislature, Senate of the Republic.
1: Hi, Sandra. Have you already been accepted into the master's program?
2: In Mexico, yes. I'm just waiting for responses from universities in other countries.
1: And have you applied for the FIDER loan?
2: FIDER?
1: 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It's the loan managed by Banco de México to study a graduate program here or anywhere in the world.
2: Oh, I didn't know.
1: It has a preferential rate, and you don't pay while you're studying. All the information is on their website. If you want, we can check it right now.
2: Great.
1: More information at FIDER.org.mx and on social media, FIDER.mx. 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

0: starts tomorrow. Some people have Fridays off. Lucky. They work those like 9-hour days or something like that. Anyhow, you know, it's coming. My annual car show is coming. San Diego County Toyota Dealers, proud sponsor this year of my car show. And I got to thank all my sponsors and people who stepped up that I've worked with in the industry for years. They're like, hey, how can we help? How can we make this better? How can we raise more money? How can we do this, X-Men? And I truly appreciate the sponsors. And I don't even call them sponsors. More partnerships than anything, because they're folks that really believe in our community, helping people in need in our community who want to step up and really extend a hand and donate and do what they can to make this event even better. And so I'm inviting you, as my listeners, to come on. I would love for you to join us to be a part of the car show. And you don't have to be into cars to be part of the car show. You just show up and give your good, positive vibes for the families that are dealing with kids who have cancer, who have to deal with this every day. And the wonderful organization, the Emilio Nares Foundation, they do so much. And the money, I raise it for them, for what they do in our community. I help them out. And but it takes a village. It takes us, each and every one of us, to come out and really support us an event like this. And I really love about this car show is it's free. It's open to the public. You don't have to pay to get in to see these wonderful cars. And then all the car show participants, everyone that comes out and shows off the loves of their lives, you know, their cars, their vehicles, their motorcycles, or bicycles, and really just shows them off. It really makes a great car show even better, and a community base, as always, benefiting the Emilio Nares Foundation. And, of course, I throw in a blood drive with the San Diego Blood Bank, and, of course, Be the Match, looking for bone marrow matches out there to help people. So we're helping people. We're doing so much in our community, and it happens August 2nd. So I hope you could join us to be a part of this car show. And like I said, it's free. Don't cost you a dime to come out and just support. And like, if you're not into cars, but you want to come see some great music and some great artists, local artists perform, we got that there. If you just want to donate blood, you can do that there. If you got some, you know, extra funds and you want to donate, you can meet the folks from the Emilio Nares Foundation. And you could shake their hand, and you could see the vehicles that they work with every day with the kids that they get to their life-saving treatments at the hospital. They do this daily. So I just raise the money for them, taking care of those folks that do so much for kids in our community who are battling cancer. So hopefully you could join me. More details at magic925.com. But a shout-out once again to all the sponsors, all the partners that are making this another great one for this year. Thank you for your help and your support.
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So yesterday I went to Comic-Con. Now, if you're going to go to Comic-Con, let me break it down for you, okay? If you're going to go to Comic-Con, take the trolley, okay? Take the trolley. Or if you're going to go down there just to see the craziness of Comic-Con, take the trolley. Or ride a bike.

0: Hey, it's Jagger and Christy. We got $1,000 in cash. We'd love to give it to you tomorrow morning.
1: All right, think fast. How many days begin with the letter F? Know that answer at 7:05 or 8:05 tomorrow morning and win cash in $1,000 Minute.
0: And we got your War of the Roses and the 45s all tomorrow morning right here on Magic. What?

0: I forgot to mention, while I was walking to Comic-Con from Barrio Logan, I passed by some amazing art. Some amazing graffiti art right there on Commercial Street. You got to check it out. If you're going to Comic-Con, walk that path and check out the beauty of the art.
1: That's

We're bringing Rubber right here on Magic Night 2.5. All right, time for the X-Men to get kicked out of the studio. Say goodbye from the way into the day, into the time, into the place. I leave you with peace, love, and happiness. And remember always, God loves you. Keep the faith. Be strong. I'll talk to you tomorrow right here on Magic 92.5. Billy's coming up next.

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1: 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So that doesn't work. Then I found something even better. Teleportation. There's no cape, there's no outfit. Boom, you're here. Boom, you're there. Yeah, that's for me. I have teleportation power.
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3: My Love, and I remember having a lot of fun with that song in the studio.
4: When we do the acapella, Never Gonna Get It, that wasn't originally there. We were doing this sort of like party chant. Get up off of that thing.
3: Oh, that's right. That's right.
4: And, you know, as a group. And I just thought, I don't like that. And so I told our producer. So he listened to it and he thought about it and he went back in and said, okay, here's what we're going to do. And he broke down the Never Gonna Get It, Never Gonna Get It. And, you know, yeah. We went back in and redid that. And that was like, that's it.
5: That's it.
4: That's
5: it.
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1: At the Chamber of Deputies, we approved reforms to protect copyright against the advance of artificial intelligence. No one may use a voice, an image, or performance generated with artificial intelligence without consent or fair compensation. Voice actors will have more protection against unauthorized use of their work. Also, clear rules are established to prevent the supplementation of voices and images using AI. Chamber of Deputies, 66th Legislature, Sovereignty and Social Justice.
2: Cinema is culture, identity, and memory. That is why the Senate of the Republic approved the new federal law on cinema and audiovisual arts, which recognizes cinema as a cultural right. With this, the exhibition of national films will be expanded. Independent productions and works in indigenous languages will be promoted. Tax incentives will be established for works made in the country, and dubbing actors and actresses will be protected against the use of artificial intelligence. 66th Legislature, Senate of the Republic.
0: Injured, demand justice. Demand Jurowitz.

0: Hold up, Pooh. Stop this, man. I don't know what I'm thinking about.
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6: 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And I was like, "That's my inspiration." 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She left for like 30 minutes. And she came back and she said, "Daddy, but I love you and I love you for all my life." 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
10: Reporting live from the R-Dub Traffic Kite, high in the sky, this is Magic 92.5 Traffic.
11: Huge problem with an injury crash East 94 just past Euclid. All lanes are currently blocked. It is stopped out of downtown. East 8 getting slower through Mission Valley, but definitely a better choice. South 5, you're in and out of traffic from Mission Bay into National City. South 805, the heavier of the two, Sereno Valley to the 94. South 15, clear to crash at Balboa. Still a little back up there. Northbound 5, heavy Carmel Valley into Leucadia. Just clear to crash there. 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I'm Tori Peck with Traffic on Magic 92.5.

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Give it a shout out to Rancho Bernardo. Jessica in Rancho Bernardo. She says she's ready to win those Belmont Park tickets. We've got it coming up in 3 minutes as we play Remember the Time.

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5: 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I can't deny.
6: Oh, wait, I can explain. You see, there was a long line to get tickets. So to keep up my strength, I stopped at a hamburger stand. So what? Oh, by the time I got back, they were out of tickets.
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20: 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This is Magic 92.5 traffic.
21: Injury crash eastbound 94 just past Euclid. They had all lanes

solid from Miramar Road. South 5 is no help. Out of La Jolla, you're in and out of traffic into National City. North 5 heavy from the merge to Solana Beach. 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I'm Tori Peck with traffic on Magic 92.5.

0: passes to go to Belmont Park, unlimited play and rides could be all yours if you can remember the time. What year was this? I just want to satisfy, though you're
1: not mine, I can't deny. Wait, I can explain. You see, there was a long line to get tickets. So to keep up my strength, I stopped at a hamburger stand. So what? Oh, by the time I got back, they were out of tickets.
2: So because you were hungry, we get nothing.
1: Well, you want a french fry?
3: You know, I've been coming in for 6 years, and 6 years you've been sticking it to me. I want to know how come.
4: You want to know?
3: I want to know how!
4: Okay, I'm going to tell you. Because you had the talent to become a good fighter.
0: There are your audio clues. Now we want to know, do you remember the time? We got Tanisha, caller from El Cajon, who's caller number 9. You get to go first, Tanisha. What year do all those clues have in common?
5: I am going to say 1976.
0: Okay.
5: I remember Rocky and What's Happening.
0: Okay. And now we go to Claudia, caller from San Marcos. Claudia, do you remember the time?
6: I'm going to go with 1975, Sweet Thing.
0: Okay. And now Christina and Bonita, what year was that?
7: I'll go with 1974.
0: Okay, let's go over all the clues. Sweet Thing was the first song with Rufus and Chaka Khan. What's Happening debuted on TV. Rocky was a big, big movie that year. And I Love Music by the OJs was a final clue. And the year they all have in common, 1976. Tanisha and Akahon, congratulations.
5: Yay! Thank you!
0: Claudia, Christina, thank you for playing and try us again tomorrow, okay?
6: Okay,
5: thank you.
0: You're welcome. Have a great evening. All right, Tanisha, what song are we going to do? Sweet Thing or I Love Music?
5: Let's go with Sweet Thing.
0: Okay. And for you, I have a 4-pack of tickets to go to Belmont Park, unlimited ride and play. Get to ride the rides, the attractions, the 2 zip lines even. You get to do it all.
5: I'm so excited. Yes.
0: I'm excited for you. Hold on. I'm going to get some more info from you, okay?
5: Okay, thank you.
0: You're welcome. Here we go, back to 1976. It is Sweet Thing, Rufus and Chaka Khan on Magic 92.5's Remember the Time.

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7: Reporting live from the R-Dub Chopper, high in the sky, this is Magic 92.5 Traffic.
8: Sig alert has been issued for eastbound 94 at Federal. They have all lanes blocked with an injury crash. They're letting you use the center divide if you're in the backup, and it's stopped from the 5. Southbound 5 is filling in out of La Jolla. It's just about solid to National City. 805 also very heavy, Serrano Valley to the 94. East 8's getting busier through Mission Valley, but the better choice. And southbound 15 at Bernard Center on the right shoulder. That's a car fire. Some of the brush catching on fire. Fire department there. Avoid sparking a wildfire. Mow before 10 a.m. Secure your tow chains and don't park on dry grass. 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I'm Tori Peck of Traffic on Magic 92.5.

the entire hour, commercial free. DJ Hurricane Andrew in the mix. I am Billy B on the MIC. And giving a big shout out to all our people in town for Comic-Con. And also our locals that are down there at Comic-Con. All my cutie pies.